statement, feel burned out to the ground. No more compromise at all, you bring me back around. 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The lightning in my field is off, can't have more of my time. Dreams of lifetime lost seem good to you, but not to me. You say you love me all your life, this can't be. 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

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Hold me tight and don't let go. It's a real love, come let it flow. 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

0: 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Jumbonator.
1: Yo, listen up, here's the story about a little guy that lives in a blue world. And all day and all night and everything he sees is just blue, like him.